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Paramedic 6 en route. 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
1: Dispatch 492, paramedic 6, alpha level response, 45-year-old male, has a feeding tube, it's been dislodged. Dispatch paramedic 1, alpha level response, 69-year-old male, urinating blood. Patient does have a catheter, unknown if that's the issue.
0: Okay.

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1: 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Hospital, you can take him off reroute.
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1: 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Responding normally, no difficulty breathing at this time, has had a previous severe allergic reaction. It's going to be located out front of the residence wearing a red shirt.

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3: Paramedic 4, Charlie Lower response, 78-year-old male, he's conscious, responding normally, not breathing normally. Otherwise, he can't get up, I don't know why. Also vomiting diarrhea.
2: Rick.
3: Also vomiting diarrhea.

0: Yeah, I'm in the Terminator 4. What's your ETA?
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0: 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Nothing happened in the middle of the row. 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

0: 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Paramedic 4, 020, EMS Ops. 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
1: Paramedic 4 off a level 78-year-old female resident. Accidentally pulled a catheter out. She's responding and breathing normally.
2: Paramedic 4 drugs.

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1: Three nine four BLS,
0: 0205, EMS ops.
1: Three nine four,
2: I have a low response. 7-year-old female accidentally pulled a catheter out. Unable to urinate for the last 13 hours.
1: Copy.
3: Paramedic 4 will declare with the response to the BLS unit.
2: Paramedic 4205.

0: Medical box 300, station 13, second emergency for the ambulance, paramedic 2, sick person, 100 Railroad Avenue, EPD, EMS officer 212.
1: Three nine one,
0: 0212 EMS.
2: Trying 1212, no determinants, 29-year-old male with withdrawal symptoms.
1: Hey guys.

0: And the dispatch, you can cancel the county if they're in or out.
1: Dispatch, EMS-1.
2: EMS-1's clear, check.
1: EMS-1 clear, 217.
0: You can cancel the county if they are in or out.
1: That's right, it just did.
0: Sorry, I'm sure if we had started.
1: That's right, I wasn't well aware.

0: Medical Box 307, Station 13, third emergency for the ambulance, paramedic 2, respiratory distress. 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
1: Hello, 6-0.
0: Paramedic 6, 0241, EMS House.

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He's conscious, not responding normally. 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

0: Grand 4 death level on a 66-year-old female. Trach patient, O2 is only above to 83%. Is trach case for respiratory failure and hypoxia? Has prescribed inhaler, has used it.
1: Grand 4 copy.
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0: 252.

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0: Yes, Randall Lombard Road, Delta Level Response, 68-year-old female. She's conscious, responding normally. Heart is racing, possibly caused by hormone therapy. She's responding normally, not breathing normally. She's having difficulty speaking between breaths. Color wise, it feels like an elephant sitting on her chest.
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0: 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Do you have a building number?
1: Filling building 364. 091 paramedic 5. Going to be adult level response for 52-year-old male experiencing chest pain on the right side of his body. He's taken routine medication in the past 12 hours, has an irregular heart rate and cardiac history.
0: Repeat.

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We came in from the alarm company advising a pole station activation. 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

0: 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Ops 4043.
1: Chief 3, right. Kind of large two-story commercial. It's being evacuated. North Avenue in the house, come here.
2: Procedure on fire ops to shops 4. Tiger Box 202. Chiefs who arrive, large two-story commercial building. Nothing evident. Evacuating 0843.

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4: 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It's going to be a 6540 living facility. 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

0: 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It's Charlie, level response. No patient information at this time. Just that it's a diabetic issue.
1: Commander, that's presenting complete. Utilities on the Delta side. Engine 13 is going to need to take back here.

0: 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This is a great for you.
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1: 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It's gonna be an alpha level response. 76-year-old male with a possible abdominal obstruction. Describe the pain as sharp and spasming. Pain above the belly button, located on the third floor.
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1: 11-3-1, Roger, Area 51. Seven-9-2, paramedic 2, Bravo level response. 9-month-old male having a seizure. Has been diagnosed with epilepsy. Call advice. He was purple. He's not anymore. He is breathing at this time. Breathing is showing elevated but effective.
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0: 791 EMS 1 Alpha will respond. 76-year-old male with a possible abdominal obstruction has pain above his belly button, describes the pain as sharp and spasming. He's going to be located on the third floor.
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0: You guys are BLS. Are you able to handle the Perry Point call for abdominal pains that 791 is going to?
1: Yeah. Take us about 10-15 minutes.
0: Receive. Thank you, ma'am. Dispatch EMS 1. Are you direct?
1: That's correct. 0920. Drive. Paramedic
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1: 792 dispatch. 792.
0: Well,
1: being around, it's very fine. Can we get the information and the building? It's going to be building 23H Henry, room 306. It's an alpha level response for a 76-year-old male with a possible abdominal obstruction. Said he had pain above the belly button, described it as sharp and spasming. It's located on the third floor.
0: Christy, thank you.

0: EMS 1 dispatch with 1131 arrived in 792 and route, I'll be clear.
1: Proceed, EMS 1 clear, 0924.
2: Paramedic 1 dispatch.
1: Paramedic 1.
2: I'm not going to go ahead. Honestly, in the papers, do we have anyone for any other calls apart from?

0: Paramedic 1, we don't have a medic on the pain call, but it is an actual level response.
1: 211, you can put me on the abdominal pain. You can send paramedic 1 up here.
0: G11, receive here, 925. Paramedic 1, you direct.
2: No, ma'am, I was...

0: Firefighter 11 to Chief 11. I'm coming up with 692 with a stretcher.
1: Can you add me to this call with paramedic 1?
2: That's correct. Are you arrived?
1: Correct.
2: Procedure, not 32.
3: Chief 11 dispatch, if all emergencies are covered, you can clear any additional ambulances coming in.
2: Proceed, 792, are you direct?
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0: 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One Center Drive, Flying J, EMS Ops, 1021.
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2: Subs. 493 is on the ops.
1: 493, paramedic 6. No response determined available. Northeast Police Department on scene with a patient coughing up blood. They'll be located in the back of the truck parking lot in a blue Freightliner.
2: 493 is direct.
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0: Megabuck 313, paramedic 2, respiratory stress, one of West High Street, Suite 209, between Beauchamp and Singley Avenue, and the house, 1027.
1: Paramedic 2, I'm out.
0: Paramedic 2, what's up?
2: 391, same traffic.
0: 391, what's up?
1: Point 3 to right.
3: Andrew, 1027.

0: 311 paramedic 2. Self level response, 79-year-old male, respiratory distress. Heart rate is irregular. O2 is reported to be 88% with blood pressure of 83 over 47. He has difficulty speaking between breaths, possibly has lung problems, but unknown what it is at this time.
1: Paramedic 2, copy.

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3: Paramedic 2 being relayed to Union by crew.
2: Paramedic 2 being relayed to Union by crew, 254.

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0: IV 4920. IV 4920 is on the up.
1: Four nine two paramedic six Southwell response. 39-year-old male advising he has a back injury and it hurts when he tries to walk. Said he'd been over yesterday and heard a pop. He should be waiting for you outside of his residence.
0: Paramedic six direct with their South City IV unit, I'll be clear.
1: Paramedic six clear, below under two.
2: Four nine three clear.
1: You know under two.

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1: Paramedic 1 in there, Alpha, paramedic 1.
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1: Dizziness and numbness in his arms. Has cardiac history. Diagnostic showing no evidence of a stroke.
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3: Hey, 91, this is Charlie Little, response for 58-year-old male recently in the cardiac ICU. Woke up with dizziness, collar rush, can't get him off the steps, and he has numbness in his arms. Diagnostic, showing no evidence of a stroke, cardiac history.
0: Can we see if the closest paramedic was coming from Perryville?
3: That's correct.
0: Okay, you can have 101 continue also.
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Two, that's

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0: Good.
2: I'm at Northeast and 40. We'll take that.
0: Received. Paramedic 5, Ops 4.
3: EMS 1, RM.
0: EMS 1, Ops 4.

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1: And 13-04.
2: IV-493 en route.
1: IV-493-04.
2: IV-493 is on the ops.
3: Unit directed at 495 North. We received multiple calls on a Bravo level response for a dump truck being flipped over on its side. One patient at this time, a 75-year-old male, and looked conscious and breathing. Caller believed he may have hit his head. He wasn't making sense. Has injury to his arm.
2: 493 direct.
0: Three

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Motor vehicle collision, 195 northbound, mile marker 100, Ops 1140.

0: 101's clear. 891 will be handling transport, and paramedic 1 will be relayed to central, or correction, out west.
1: 101 clear, 1142.

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0: dispatch threw him behind the rocks, got a lower pile. 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

0: 101, paramedic 6, Charlie level response for a 50-year-old male. Advised he's having an allergic reaction. His skin is swollen. Has had a reaction before with difficulty breathing or swallowing. He'll be wearing gray PJ sweatpants and a gray t-shirt located at the entrance where it says Cecil Tech Campus.
1: 101,
2: correct.

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1: Command, go ahead.
0: 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We got water on the fire.
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0: 101 paramedics be advised. 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
1: Okay.

Skybox Pfizer 4 Station 510 on Fernic 6 and L. Large reaction. 500 Prince Edward Parkway West, off Pulaski Highway, AMS 1257.

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1: Wonderful.
0: Yeah, but there was no response last week. 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
1: We did. 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
1: Paramedic 5 is around.
0: Paramedic 5, EMS up.
1: Paramedic 5 on the ops.
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0: 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Vehicle fire, 169 Maloney Road, between Jensen Lane and Sarah Drive. EMS officer, correction, fire officer, 207.
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2: Second emergency, paramedic 2, person fallen, 105 Kentner Avenue, between North Street and Hollingsworth Avenue, wow. EMS officer 1312.
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391 paramedic 2, alpha level response for a 75-year-old male, fell outside and broke his hip, has a gash on his arm, is still on the ground, accidental ground level fall. Call everybody's go out on the back sidewalk of the house, through the gravel driveway, in the back gate.

0: Commander Dispatch, can you give me the essence number?
1: 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Prepare a copy.
0: Good.
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0: Copy. 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

0: 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He is a diabetic, hasn't eaten in a couple of days, throwing up, and just not feeling well.
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0: You can clear authority of EMS 1.
1: I'm clear.
0: Paramedic 5, clear 1530.

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1: Four nine three
0: didn't
1: advise your staffing.
0: That's correct. We are an IV unit. Received EMS 1 clear.
1: Received EMS 1 clear, 1331.

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4: Bridges, EMS 1 clear, 1342 and en route to the 300 box. 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

0: Emus 1 dispatch, what's the additional on the in person?
1: No response determined available. 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
0: Okay, I'm direct. 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The BLS unit can handle the BLS call in High Street. 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Received.

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0: 395 EMS 1 Charlie Level response, 79-year-old female, lost consciousness. She fell, caught her, not breathing normally, has a history of CVA.
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St. Bluffs Hood, 2205, Oldfield Point Road, Pine Grove Inn. EMS Ops, 13-51.

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0: Paramedic 103 clear to operate.
1: Paramedic 103 clear to operate for 21.

0: 292, paramedic 5, Delta level response for a 64-year-old female. Called the caller and advised she couldn't breathe. Has tumors on her lungs and all over her body. Should be located in the bedroom downstairs. The door's unlocked.
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0: 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Three on four, did you transport somewhere?
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1: Paranoid 1, you're out.
0: Paranoid 1, EMS Ops.
2: Paramedic 1, Alpha Level response for a 38-year-old male. But if he woke up feeling like he has strep throat, broke out in hives, and his tongue feels like it's swelling. He's been waiting downstairs at the entrance in the lobby wearing a red shirt, and a red hat, and gray shorts.
3: That's right.

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1: Paramedic 1, clear of refusal for DGC.
0: Six nine three, clear of the patient refusal.
1: 693, clear of patient refusal for DGC.
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1: 792, clear Aberdeen, 1458.

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2: Paramedic 6, Charlie level response. A 72-year-old female caller said her mom's having a stroke, not responding correctly, and can't squeeze her hand. Has a sudden weakness on one side. Has a history of CVA. Symptoms started 10 to 15 minutes ago, not responding normally. Four answer, clear Union 1516.
0: Kind 5 direct.

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1: Good.
0: I take the 4-4-200 VC, 40 eastbound before the northeast fires.
1: That's correct. We have the call taker processing right now.
0: I think we need fire free. We got one lane shut down at the time.
1: Received.

0: Rescue Box 403, Station 4, Hermic 2, all available Station 4 fire, please respond. Motor vehicle collision with entrapment, area of Pulaski Highway and Razor Strap Road, Ops 4, 1521.
1: Hermic 2 en route.
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0: 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You got one patient on scene.
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0: Unit to Roswell, rescue box 403, Bravo Level response, 30-year-old female involved in a crash right in front of the MST barracks, was upgraded to an entrapment. Captain 14 on scene advising one patient for eval.
1: Chief, we'll receive.
2: Carry to the van. Special attention 292, Furnace 103, sick person, 622 Pulaski Highway, Sheets, EMS out,
1: 1523.
2: 391
3: General. 391
2: EMS
3: out. Engine 445.
2: Engine 445, out 4.
4: I'd be 4 into a ramp.
2: Ivy 492, Ops 4.
4: Mississippi 4 now.
2: Mississippi 4, Ops 4.
3: Engine 44 on Ops 4.
4: Ivy 492 on the Ops. Mississippi 4 on the Ops. Paramedic 2 will be clear.
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0: Paramedic 2, clear 1523.

0: Units around Threat 403. Motor vehicle collision, Bravo level response. 38 year female advised she was in a collision in front of the MSP barracks. It was upgraded to entrapment. Captain 14 on scene advising one patient for eval.
1: Make a two face female dispatch. Child needs checkup.
0: Direct of two patients. Captain 14, do you want a second ambulance?
2: You can clear it, County.
0: Yes, it'll be for County already clear.
1: That's me. That's the mother and the son. They go to the ride together.
0: Proceed.

0: Units en route to medical box 307. No response determined available. EPD on scene with a subject slurring his words in and out of consciousness. 50-25.
1: It's okay.
2: One 3 is going to clear with the response of Harmony 2.
0: One 3 clear 1525.

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0: Confirm we have two for eval, negative and travel.
1: Response 403, command advising negative entrapment, two positions for eval, 526.
3: 49, we're going to route driver.
2: 494 driver and eval, sir.
0: We're not 4 on the officer driver and eight.
1: 494, switch off. 1527.
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1: 492 clear, 1546.
2: This is 44 clear.
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1: Clear, Union 1630. Can we take Union off of reroute?
0: Yeah, Union can go off reroute.
1: Proceed 1630. Last unit is a paramedic two.
2: Okay.
1: Where's the paramedic two, clear 1631?

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1: 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A 64-year-old female, low BP, and feeling lightheaded.

0: 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You can recall ALS.
1: 1191, direct. Paramedic 5, were you direct?
2: Negative, my apologies. Can you repeat?
1: 1191 advised, you can clear.
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0: Accident 304, stations 3 and 13, permanent 2, motor vehicle collision with injury, East Pulaski Highway at Whitehall Road, fire route 1810.
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0: 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FedEx driver, unsure if he's injured. Another car advised no injuries. PD on scene.
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0: Rescue 13, no determinants available. 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
1: 13, Zika.
2: 315 at 6.
1: 391 direct. And arrived.
0: 391 arrived, 1912.
3: FP31's around.
2: FP33's around.

0: 391 dispatch.
1: 391, go ahead.
0: How many ambulances are en route?
2: 18-12 pounds.
1: 391, currently just you. Correction, 392 is en route driver only.
0: I see at least 3 to 4 vehicles involved.
1: Three on one, receives.
3: All right, this has a bad report. Drive now, reeler station for another ambulance. They don't respond. Red alert to next to it as well.
1: Any 13 received.
4: FP 37 around.

0: Rescue Box 304. Stations 3 and 13, request for a second ambulance to respond. Motor vehicle collision with injury in the area of East Pulaski Highway and Whitehall Road. Fire ops 1814.
1: LP 3 second round.

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1: Two 292, confirming you're around the rescue box 304.
0: That's correct.
1: Received 1815 firearms.

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1: FP-316 around.
2: FP-39's around. 405, you can hold the intersection. Take a blocking position at the intersection.
3: Arrival 315.
4: 315 arrives, 1816.
2: Command and dispatch. What ambulance do I have from Company 2 coming?
4: Command, you have 292 en route. 292 is driver only.
2: Okay, they can go available, many thanks.
4: Dispatch 292.
0: 92's around.
4: 392 arrives at 1816.
0: Go ahead for 292.
4: 292, engine 13 advises you can go into service. Many thanks.
0: Receive 292 clear.
4: 292 clear, 1817.
0: 315.

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0: Command as such.
1: Command, go ahead.
0: Just for an update, 391 is evaluating one.
1: Command receives 391 evaluating one, 1820.

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1: Traffic 13 around, 1821, firearms. Traffic 13 around. Traffic 3, 1821, firearms.

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0: Command dispatch.
1: Command gun.
0: 315, be clear to scene. And the 13 will be remaining on scene for another few minutes. The scene will be turned over to EPD. Also, fire police will be remaining on scene.
1: Commander, stage 315 will be clearing engine 13, clearing momentarily. Scene turned over to EPD. Fire police remaining on scene, 1829.

0: 391 dispatch.
1: 391.
0: There's an additional MVC at 40 and Fraser Road. Not sure if this is still out of store, but it's Newcastle. Three cars involved. I'm being flagged down.
1: 391, did you advise Route 40 and Fraser Road is correct?
0: That's affirmative with injuries.
1: Received. We'll notify Newcastle County.

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0: 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Thank you so much.
1: Engine 13, go ahead.
0: Can you go ahead and generate the incident number for the Pulaski Highway Fraser Road? We're on the scene.

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Station 3, engine 13 survived motor vehicle collision with injuries. Pulaski Highway at Fraser Road. New Castle County, TAC 3, 1839.

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0: Permanent 5 and out, 1840, EMS Health.
1: Permanent 5 and out.
2: Paramedic 5, you have an alpha level response. 67-year-old female had a peg tube put in, a lot of pain, unable to keep anything down.
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1: 693, you have an alpha level response, 67 year old female, had a peg tube put in a lot of pain, unable to keep anything down.

Welcome back, 304, Station 3, second emergency in your district. Small fuel spill near East Pulaski Highway and Whitehall Road. Fire 1850.

0: 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Received a phone call advising there's a 20-gallon can of gas in the middle of the road coming with gas coming out. Tech is yellow with a black nozzle. 315 would be in the area in front of the motel.
1: 315, direct.

0: 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Is it 315 or engine 13 making response to the fuel cell?
1: 315.
0: 315 from 39. The advise me, it's still one lane westbound 40.
1: Thank you.

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0: Traffic 3. I'm clear the incident at Whitehall Road. Just be advised, I'm out on a secondary MVC. No injuries or hazards. EPD only in front of 343 West Pulaski Highway. It's just an EPD with traffic.
1: Traffic 3 receives.

0: Thunderclock 400, station floor, paramedic 2, injured person, 2360 Pulaski Highway, Bombas, EMS on 1922.
1: Paramedic 6 route.
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0: I'm going to throw you on EMF up.
2: From a 3, permit 6, he has an alpha level response. 14-year-old male is fishing, has a hook stuck in his finger, which is still attached to the fishing pole.
0: 493, direct.

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1: 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Until Route 1946, pass off.
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2: Do you have a Charlie level response? PD on scene requesting EMS for respiratory distress. Oh, for further information was given.
0: Three on one direct.